0: 91.9 KRVM. I really like that one. It's called Call Me Up in Dreamland from Van Morrison. That is from his album His Band and the Street Choir from 1970. And we had Domino. 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And don't forget, you can always listen online at krvm.org. Coming up, I've got something new from Andrew Ferris, founding member of the Australian band In Excess, here on KRVM Sidetracks.
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0: 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He's actually really good in that genre. New album's called The Prospector. Here is Rolling Home on 91.9 KRVM.

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0: It's a new one from Orville Peck here on Sidetracks on 91.9 KRVM. This album was called Mule. That's War of the Worlds. And we had Too Little Too Late. And he's a musician known for wearing a mask. He often doesn't show, or if ever, show his actual face when he performs. And we heard Blondie, Just Go Away, and Heart of Glass all in that set. Want to let you know about Beyond Toxics. They are a nonprofit organization. 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
0: I'm Adam. Next hour, I got the police, a new one from Alabama Shakes, and we'll also hear from Kenny Loggins. Here is Christopher Cross off of Another Page from 1980 and All Right on 91.9 KRVM Sidetracks.

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0: 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It's Kenny Loggins from Night Watch from 1978. Wait a Little While. And we had classic duet with Stevie Nicks, Whenever I Call You Friend. And want to let you know that Beatles Hour is tomorrow morning at 11 with Billy. 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
0: Alabama Shakes are now a trio. They used to be a full band, but they're a three-piece for the last couple of years. New album's called I Must Be Dreaming. Here's I Feel Hope Coming on 91.9 KRVM.

0: 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It's one of my favorite songs from The Police off of Zenyatta Mondatta from 1980, When the World is Running Down, You Make the Best of What's Still Around. And we had Don't Stand So Close to Me, opening track from that classic release. 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
0: Kat Clyde has a new album. She is a singer-songwriter based out of rural Ontario, Canada, rural area of Ontario. It's called Mud, Blood, Bone. And here is My Love on 91.9 KRVM's Sidetracks.

0: 91.9 KRVM. Do it there with Randy Newman and a long, tall Texan from the Road to Ensenada. And we had private conversation here on Sidetracks. Don't go anywhere, though. Coming up in about 10 minutes, we will have Zion Train with DJ Raw on KRVM.
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0: I'm Adam, and DJ Raw is in the house. He's ready to go, so I'm going to wish you well. I hope you have a great rest of your Friday evening, and I'll catch you next week for another edition of Sidetracks. I've been ending the show with albums that turn 50. Tonight, we're going to feature Al Stewart's Year of the Cat from 1976. Here it is with the title cut on 91.9 KRVM.

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Yes, yes, you're listening to KRVM 91.9 FM, keeping real variety in music 24-7, 365. This is Zion Train, 2 hours of roots rock and reggae from around the globe, and I'm your host, DJ Ra. Thank you so much for tuning in. Happy to be here tonight. I'm going to be honest with y'all. I'm going to go off script tonight, so we're going to listen to reggae, but we're going to listen to lots of other stuff, just because I pulled the wrong record box, so we're going to listen to lots of stuff. Got some CDs queued up. Really excited to be here as always, and excited that you are tuning in. Let's get right into it. Here's a little bit of Mike Stop Worry featuring Sister Nancy, only on KRVM.

0: In the background right now, this is a little bit of Young Morpheus and Fumitaki Masayoshi. This is a record called Mazal. We're listening to a couple of the instrumentals from that. We listened to Samson, Stay Twisted, and Top Notch. Love that little jazzy beat transition for something a little bit more spacey. Before that, we heard Born Jamaicans, Yardcore, James Brown, She Looks All Types of Good from I'm Real, and we start off that set with Mike, Stop Worry, featuring Sister Nancy. This is Zion Train. I'm your host, DJ Ra. Thank you so much for tuning in. We're doing a scrappy show. I got three different types of media in front of me and a big old record box. So we're having fun. I'm going to call tonight MAP. I was just thinking about it. We're going to call it Music Analysis Project. We're going to call it MAP tonight. So thank you so much for tuning in. Let's get back to the music.
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0: And it's the weekend, so we got lots of great shows for y'all coming up. 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Thank you so much for tuning in. Let's get right back into the music. 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

0: little bit of Ja Gumby there. That was In a Different Style right here, 91.9 KRVM. That's from his record, Humility, the Vibes of Ja G, released on Aloha Got Soul. Amazing tune, and honestly, amazing record. I listen to that more and more. Before that, Dry and Heavy, Love Explosion Dub from King Jammy meets Dry and Heavy in the Jaws of the Tiger. And Krungbin started us off with Sisters and Brothers, Hasta El Cielo was that record, released back there in 2019. This is Zion Train, 2 hours of roots rock and reggae from around the globe, and I'm kind of going crazy tonight, playing a couple more genres than you might normally hear on this show. Also, do want to let you know, I am giving away a pair of tickets to Steel Pulse Reggae Against Racism Tour, which I'm really excited about. I'm going to do that at the next airbreak around 7:45 tonight. Been hyping this up for a couple of weeks. Really excited for this tour. I'm going to play some Steel Pulse actually right after this, just because they're amazing. They're coming to McDonald. You will need to be, I'm going to give you a sneak peek if you're listening early. You're going to need to be the fifth caller if you want to win these tickets. So I'm going to give them away at 7:45 tonight. Thank you so much for tuning in. Let's get into some announcements really quick.
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0: And I do want to give a big shout out to Julie and Billy Lindros from Eugene, Oregon, and Jane Barth from Corvallis, Oregon. Thank you so much for your support. Speaking of Steel Pulse, let's listen to a little bit. Here's their classic song, Drug Squad, only on 91.9 KRVM Zion Train. I'm your host, DJ Ra.

0: Finishing up in the background, a little bit of Diana King. This is called Me Lover from her 2002 record Respect. Before that, we heard Leroy Smart with Darling Hang On and Philip Frazier's Come Ethiopians. A little double trouble there. And we started off that set with Steel Pulse's Drug Squad from their record Caught You. Do want to let you know as well, Connected Lane County is a nonprofit serving young people between age 14 and 24, providing supports for employment, education, and life skills. Services can be accessed through a drop-in center in Springfield on Wednesdays and Thursdays from 3 to 6 p.m. Programs include certifications for specific careers, exploration of training options, and obtaining tutoring. More information on this and other organizations can be found under the What's Happening tab at krvm.org.
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0: All right, and we're back. This is Zion Train, 2 hours of roots, rock, and reggae from around the globe. I'm your host, DJ Roth. That stands for Rise Against Hate. Thank you so much for taking some time out of your week to listen to some positive music with me. And it's that time, friends. It's time for me to give a ticket giveaway. KRVM is welcoming Steel Pulse's Reggae Against Racism tour to McDonald Theater on Thursday, October 8th. We're so excited about this. If you and a friend would like to be guests of KRVM, you need to be the fifth caller at 541-790-5786. That's caller number 5. Let's play a little bit more. Here's Earth Crisis only on KRVM.

All right, and I want to give a big congratulations to Colin, who is the fifth caller and won a pair of tickets to Seal Pulse's Reggae Against Racism tour at McDonald Theater on Thursday, October 8th. Thank you so much for all the callers. Hey, I'm so sorry if I didn't get to reach you. We got a new phone system here, and it's a little hard for me to work. But thank you so much for playing. Thank you so much for tuning in. Let's get back into some more music. Here's some Junior Reed for you, only on KRVM.

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0: Some of the craziest drumming I've ever heard. That was D'Antoni Parks with Ashes from Technoself. And before that, we heard Iron Knowledge with Showstopper from If There's Hell Below. Some fun kind of like noise-inspired elements that segued nicely from our Prince Jammy versus Crucial Bunny dub contest. We heard Bunny is Crucial. Before that, Frankie Paul's Rock You, Barris Hammond's Do You Pray, Anthony B's Cover Your Tracks, and we heard Junior Reed's Married Life from Junior Reed's Classic Hits Volume 1. This is Zion Train, and I'm your host, DJ Ra. Thank you so much for tuning in.
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0: 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This is Zion Train, 2 hours of roots rock and reggae from around the globe. And I've definitely been going around the globe and maybe even off the map tonight. It's been a little bit of the music analysis project, just playing lots of different stuff. Grabbed a big crate, didn't have as much reggae as I thought I had in it. But that's fun. I got CDs too, and I hope you're enjoying it. Let's get right back into the music. Here's a little bit of Osa Bisa for you. I haven't heard this record in a while. Only on 91.9 KRVM.

In the background right now, a little bit of Flamingo Sis. This is Make Me Late for Breakfast from his 2016 record, Bright Moments. Been listening to a lot of Flamingo Sis recently in my classroom. Before that, Krungbin, One to Remember, the Forget-Me-Nots dub by Harvey Sutherland from Mordecai Remixes. And we started off that set with Osa Bisa's Y Sharp from Woyaya, released in 1971. This is Zion Train, 2 hours of roots rock and reggae from around the globe. I'm your host, DJ Ra. Thank you so much for tuning in. We've been all over the map tonight on tonight's map show, our music analysis project. Thank you so much for tuning in. Still got a little bit of time left before Greaser's Garage is on at 9 o'clock on the dot. Let's get back into this. Thank you so much for tuning in.

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4: 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Here's a little bit of Daiju. This is from the Mix Plate series, the first one that Aloha Got Soul puts out, compiling talent from the Hawaiian Islands. 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

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This feeling on my mind, it needs you.

0: That's a little bit of high energy there. Finish us off in that set. That's You Can't Turn Me Off in the middle of Turning Me On from their self-titled record, Turning On. That's from Big Tree Records. Before that, Stephen Coe with You Make It Hard For Me from Hirana. Paisley before that with Departures. And then we heard a little rap joint from Daju featuring 808 Row 8 and Coins. That was Kodak Moment from 2024's Mixed Plate released on Aloha Got Soul. This is Zion Train and I'm your host, DJ Ra.
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0: And I do want to let you know that the 4J Natives program, Back to School Powwow, is happening this Saturday, September 26th, from noon to 5 p.m. at North Eugene High School, 250 Silver Lane. This day of community building, drumming, dancing, and food and craft vendors gets underway with the grand entry at noon. More information is available under the What's Happening tab at krvm.org. Well, this has been another episode of Zion Drain, 2 hours of roots, rock, and reggae from around the globe. Hope you've enjoyed it. We've definitely gone off the map tonight on our music analysis project. We're going to end with a little bit of Beyonce just because we're just mixing it up. And we're going to listen to Energy, which actually, in my opinion, is really close to a dancehall song anyway. So let's give it a listen. Coming up at 9 o'clock, Greasy's Garage is on. Thank you so much for tuning in. Means so much. I will catch y'all next Friday and every Friday, 7 to 9 p.m. right here on 91.9 KRVM.

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Hey there, welcome to the Greaseless Garage here at 91.9 KRVM. Paul Schwartzberg here with you, sometimes known as the world's worst DJ. And here on the Greaseless Garage, we play a lot of fast rock and roll from the 50s to the present day. But today we're going to do something we've done before, a little something I call 60s junk versus 70s punk. Start off first hour, going to get a whole bunch of 60s teen beat tunes in for you. And then in the second hour, we'll transfer into the 70s punk, although there might be something in from 1980 as well. But we'll see how that rolls out as we get there. Started off the program today with the very fine Grosse Pointe Farms Michigan band, The Pleasure Seekers, a band that was the launching point for Susie Quattro in her musical career, played with a couple of her sisters and some other gals with The Pleasure Seekers. Great tune called What a Way to Die. Let's move on now, do one from Rocky Erickson's 60s band. Well, he had a couple of them. First, The Spades, but the one he got most known for is The 13th Floor Elevators. And here's the flip to what is probably the greatest 60s teen beat song of all time, You're Gonna Miss Me, but the B-side is pretty darn good as well, so let's not keep that hidden forever here. In fact, we're not keeping anything hidden for a song that was called Tried to Hide. Released on Contact Records in January of 66, then on IA in June of 66, and lastly on HBR in August of 66.

This is a band that was from Canton, Illinois. They were called The Third Booth. I Need Love, the name of the song you just heard here on The Greaser's Garage, 91.9 KRVM, released on Thunder Records in March of 66. Interesting thing about that one, it was re-released, essentially, in May of 66. That song, I Need Love, was re-released as a tune called Sounds Incorporated, but just as an instrumental that didn't have the lyrics. So I don't know why they made that choice, but they did. Now here's The Bends, a band that was from Hartford, Connecticut, released their soul 45 on Rebel Records in October of 66, If It's All the Same to You.

There's one from an unreleased acetate that was recorded, I don't know, sometime unknown at Boyd Studios by a Dallas, Texas band called The Jackals. Love Times 8, the name of the song just heard. You've got the Greaseless Garage. We do a lot of fast rock and roll from the 50s to the present day here on 91.9 KRVM. There's a band called Creation's Disciple, who is from Bronx, New York. Had two 45s to their name. We'll hear a track from the first 45, released on Dawn in late 66, more than likely. Psychedelic Retraction.

0: The Greaser's Garage on 91.9 KRVM. For those that like it, we keep it nice and greasy, so it slides down nice and easy.
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0: 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The music is always on at the Horsehead, which features two outdoor patios and five pool tables, in addition to a menu ranging from nachos to gumbo, mac and cheese to bacon cheese fries, and burgers to red beans and rice. 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It's country classics.

There's one from a band called Thursday's Children. They took their name, I think it's from a documentary. In 1954, there was a documentary called Thursday's Children from the UK that featured students at the Royal School for the Deaf in Margate, Kent, UK. And anyway, I guess they had interesting techniques. I don't know how that translates to getting a few different bands actually taking the name Thursday's Children in the United States, but I guess it did win an Academy Award for Best Short Film, so maybe that's how it got known, it's or something like that. Anyway, You'll Never Be My Girl, the name of the song by the Houston, Texas band, released on Paradise in early 66, then re-released for wider distribution on Kid in April of 66. Here's a band called The Bricks, another Texas band, this time from Denton, Texas. Bricks without the C in the spelling, B-R-I-K-S. It's Your Choice, the name of the song, released probably in 65. Although unreleased at the time, it had two later 45s, and so it was just an acetate that somebody found and distributed later in, in the 2000s sometime. Sellers Recording Studios, where it was recorded, I guess, in Denton, Texas. Once again, it's called It's Your Choice, and I think you should keep making the choice to listen to The Greaser's Garage here on 91.9 KRVM.

Palo Alto, California was home to the Juveniles, who had this unreleased acetate recorded sometime unknown, but mid-60s more than certainly. Let Me Tell You, Girl, the name of the song here. Now here's a band that is rather well-known, the Kings of the Sunset Strip in Los Angeles, the Standells, with their all-time 60s classic, Sometimes Good Guys Don't Wear White.

be confused with the band from Chicago, Illinois, that also had the same name. And once again, another unreleased acetate. This one recorded in January of '66. I'm Blue.

0: 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Yeah, it ain't Beethoven, but it could possibly make him roll over.
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You know, I don't know how many times I've heard Surfing Bird in my life. I think I still like it just as much as the first time I heard it. Trash Men, Minneapolis legends. If you're from Minneapolis, they're legends. I don't know. Maybe they should be legends worldwide, and perhaps they are. There's people all over the world that love Surfing Bird because that's just one of the greatest goofy, trashy rock and roll songs of all time. Released on Gear Records, November of 63, the first of seven 45s. Also had an album, the Trash Men, just tons of great stuff. They were much more than just a Surfing Bird. Lead vocals by Steve Waugh, their drummer, who could also do a dead-on Jerry Lee Lewis impersonation, so he could actually really sing in addition to doing the crazed vocals like he did in Surfing Bird and Bird Dance Beat and Bird Beat 65 and stuff like that. Anyway, and in Bad News, lots of songs that he did the goofy voice in, but also could really sing. Now here's a band called Four More, a tune called Problem Child. Hey, we got a lot of Texas bands in today here. This is a band from Corpus Christi, Texas. Released this one on Fairchild in May of 66. Their soul 45 as Four More, but also later recorded as The Chosen Ones. Once again, here's Problem Child on The Greasers Garage, 91.9 KRVM.

There's a band called The Children for you here on The Greasers Garage, 91.9 KRVM. They were from one of my favorite places in the world, whereabouts unknown. The single was released on the New York label, which was not in New York, in December of 67. And there's actually a few other bands called The Children, one from somewhere in Georgia, one from Los Angeles, California. But this is the Whereabouts Unknown Children. I Can Feel It, the name of the song. Now we'll go to that El Cerrito, California band that was later to become Creedence Clearwater Revival. But they released 7 45s as the Gollywogs. And this is the fifth of those seven. And it's probably the best one. Fight Fire.

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Well, that is just a super organ-rific number there by the Jesters of Newport from Balboa, California. Storm in the name of the song. Just killer sound on that one. Solo record, September of 65, the release date, and the Soul 45 for the Jesters of Newport. Now we'll do one from one of the 5,648 bands called the Rogues in the mid-60s. This particular Rogues was a Lafayette, Louisiana band who would later record as the Dry Grins. And this is a tune called I Don't Need You, released on La Louisiane Records in April of 67. The second of two 45s.

There's a band called the Nervous Breakdowns, who are from Los Angeles, California, and had one 45 RPM record to your name. It was called I Dig Your Mind, and you just heard it here on the Greaser's Garage, 91.9 KRVM, released on Take Six Records in May of 67. Just love this plethora of non-existent labels now. Well, maybe some of them exist. For the most part, maybe sometimes they only had a few releases, and they're everywhere in the United States, and that's what I love so much about the 60s era. All these bands, all these labels, and all this fantastic music. All right, here's another 60s teen beater, but this is from, as far as I'm concerned, one of the greatest bands in the history of rock and roll. Tacoma, Washington's Sonics. This one came out on Etiquette in October 65, and it's the Sonics rendition of that garage classic, Louie Louie.

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And we have reached the second hour of the Greaser's Garage here on 91.9 KRVM. Paul Schwartzberg here with you, sometimes known as the world's worst DJ. And we're doing a 60s junk versus 70s punk edition of the Greaser's Garage. And we just heard an hour's worth of 60s teen beat combos. Now we get into the punk side of things here. Starting off the hour, in fact, it's all UK today as well. I should say it's a UK punk junk. Art Attack's the name of the band we started off the hour with, formed by two students from the London Royal Academy of Art in April of 77, lasted until March of 78, so not quite a year. And, I guess this one goes out to the Doctor Who fans. The tune was I Am a Dalek. Continuing with our Doctor Who theme for our first two songs of the hour, it's going to end there. Here's a band called the Cybermen, another one of the great Doctor Who enemies. Where's the New Wave, the name of this one? Band was believed to be from Arrington in the UK.

formed in 1977 as The Sweat, changed their name in 1978 to The Blank Students, and that was their tune Background Music for you here on an edition of The Greaser's Garage on 91.9 KRVM called 60s Junk versus 70s UK Punk. And here's one from The Blanks, so from The Blank Students to The Blanks. Break down the name of this tune from the Peterborough, UK band that released this one on Void Records in 79, their only single.

Another band that was formed in 77. Here for you on the Greaseless Garage, 91.9 KRVM. This time a band formed in Greenock, Scotland. Cuban Heels, the name of the band, and that was their tune Smoke Walk. And from the Cuban Heels, let's go to the Neon Hearts, a Wolverhampton band. Bass was Paul Raven, who would later go on to be in a pretty successful band, Killing Joke. Regulations, the name of this one for you.

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Well, there's a band that wasn't formed in 77. In fact, they were formed in 75 as a high-energy R&B band and changed to punk in 76. They're in the South Devon area, Torquay to be precise. Isn't that where Fawlty Towers was located? Anyway, the band is called Adrenaline. TV Violence, the name of the song you just heard here on the Greaser's Garage, 91.9 KRVM. Now here's a band called the Exploding Seagulls. Three guys, three gals made up the Exploding Seagulls. And this is their only release. It came out in 1980. Johnny runs for paregoric. I had no idea what paregoric was. I looked it up. It's something you take to help stop diarrhea. So I guess Johnny's got issues if he's running for it.

The name of the band members were obviously pseudonyms: Chuck Key, Buss White, Bernie Bolt, Lofty Brooks, and Dick Tater. The band was called Laritz. That was the tune Punker. Now here's a band, a guy, I guess. Don't know who the backing musicians are. Bob DeVries, the performer. I know this guy was also in the band Cyanide. Beyond that, I got nothing. I'm Me, the name of this one for you here on The Greaseless Garage, 91.9 KRVM.

Wasn't really able to find out any information about the band we just heard here on the Greaser's Garage. They were called The Features, and that was their only 45. Came out in 1978, Drab City. Now here's the Acme Attractions, and they had one single to the name. Came out in 1980, but then they changed their name to Pressure and went New Wave. And they didn't want to be punks anymore. New Wave was, I guess they were hoping it would maybe be more successful for them. I don't think it really worked out. Anyway, Acme Attractions, anyway, the name of the song.

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Welcome to the club, the name of the one you just heard here on the Greaser's Garage, 91.9 KRVM. Band was The Injectors. I got nothing else on that one for you. Now here's a band that was from Great Yarmouth, East Arlington, formed in 74 as Cosmic Love, and then they became The Teasers, with that spelled T-E-E-Z-E-R, and lastly they changed their name to The Crabs, and this is one they did called Blue Unction. And I believe unction just means kind of like ointment, so maybe something you would need if you had crap.

It's a three-song, 7-inch that was the only release for the band The Form. A tune called London Underground came out in 1980. Now let's head over to Scotland once again. Dundee, Scotland, to be precise. A band that was formed, hey, what a surprise, in 77. Probably the first Scottish band to release a single, at least as far as memory can recall. They're called The Drive, and this is their tune, Push and Shove.

Anorexia, the name of the band. Pets, the name of the song. Band was from Watford, Hertfordshire, England, formed in 1978. Now here's Johnny Curious and the Strangers, who were formed in Welwyn, Garden City, 1976, and a tune called Jennifer.

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It's the 60s Junk versus 70s UK Punk edition of the Greaser's Garage here at 91.9 KRVM. We had 60s Junk the first hour, Punk this hour. And earlier this hour, we heard from Bob DeVries, and I mentioned he was in a band called Cyanide as well. And now there is Cyanide, Mess I'm In, the name of the song you just heard here on the Greaser's Garage, 91.9 KRVM. Now here's a band that featured Marco Peroni, post-Banshees. He was part of Susie and the Banshees for a short period of time, and pre-becoming Adam Ant's guitar player, and sometime in 77. So this is the Models, a tune called Freeze.

There's the Limps for you, a band that had only one half single to their name as their sole recorded output. It was a split single they did with a band called No Support, and the Limps side of that record was called Someone I Can Talk To. It came out in 1979. I'm Paul Schwartzberg, sometimes known as the world's worst DJ. I gotta get out of here. I look forward to joining you next week here Friday, 9 to 11 p.m. for more loud, fast rock and roll from the 50s to the present day. I hope you've enjoyed our 60s punk versus 70s UK punk. And we'll probably do that one again sometime. That's a fun one for me. I hope you dig it as well. I get out of here with a tune called Power Cut from a York band. They're Soul 45. The band is The Germs, with a germ spelled J-E-R-M-Z. Hey, catch you next week.

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0: 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How about some soothing swing from Lionel Hampton? 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

0: guys are waiting in the car. I gotta go.
1: He'll be back.
0: Hey,
1: it's a fact.
0: You don't have any cash, do you?
1: Don't attack.
0: You know, just a 20 or something.
1: It's a fact.
0: Look, if you don't want to see me, you can slip it under the door.
1: He'll be back. It's a fact.
0: Can I get you anything?
1: He'll be back.
0: I'll be back.
1: It's a fact.
0: You'll see.
1: He'll be back. It's a fact. He'll be back.

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0: Hey there, Tony here, the anonymous DJ. 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All vinyl. I'm here 5:30 straight down. You be too, eh?
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Yeah. 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That's okay. That's the most important thing. 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

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That's my broad. Where'd you get that stuff at? Well, I'll knock you to your knees. What? Put this cat out of here. What? Get rid of that pistol. Get rid of that pistol. Yeah. Get rid of it. Yeah. Talk about. 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

0: Moses on his toes, I mean the joint is jumping. 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This place is walking, yes. Hit the jug and cut the rug. I said the joint is jumping. Listen, get your pig feet, beer, and gin. There's plenty in the kitchen. Who is that that just came in? Just look at the way he's switching. 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I'm in power. 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I said the joint is jumping. 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No, no, no.
1: Fats Waller on Breakfast with the Blues. The joint is jumping. He recorded that little gem back in 1937. Albert King in there before that with Play the Blues for You on the Stax label from 1970. And starting the show off with the late, great Marty Salmon and Broke Down Again in Chicago. Good morning, everyone. I'm Brad, the broken down old man, and welcome to another Saturday morning of Breakfast with the Blues. Today at noon here on KRVM, Ed KRTC's driving the bus for the Magical Mystery Tour. Yeah, some of those groovy, far-out, psychedelic songs I vaguely remember from the 60s and early 70s. Today at noon here on KRVM, it's the Magical Mystery Tour. Let's slide on back into the music. And keep it at 1937. This will be on the Decca label. And this features a very young tenor saxophone player by the name of Louis Jordan. This is the Chick Webb Orchestra. T for Two, here on your home for the blues, 91.9, KRVM's Breakfast with the Blues. Good morning.

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0: from over the sea. Said Barnacle Bill the sailor, I'm all lit up like a Christmas tree. Said Barnacle Bill the sailor, I'll sail the sea until I croak, drink my whiskey, swear and smoke, but I can't swim a bloody stroke. Said Barnacle Bill the sailor,
1: tell me when we soon shall wed. 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Said the fair young maiden,
0: I got me a wife in every port. Said Barnacle Bill the sailor, the handsome gals is what I court. Said Barnacle Bill the sailor, with my false heart and flattering tongue, I coax them all, both old and young. I coax them all, but marries none. Said Barnacle Bill the sailor, so goodbye, goodbye, so long, toots, I'll see you again.

Louis Jordan here on Breakfast with the Blues. And that was Barnacle Bill the Sailor on the Decca label from 1938. Chick Webb Orchestra in there before that with the Dipsy Doodle from 1937, also on the Decca label. And that featured a very young Ella Fitzgerald. And started that set off with Louis Jordan. And Keep a Knockin' But You Can't Come In, done on the Decca label from 1938. The Rosa Village Co-op is a newly formed resident-owned housing complex offering permanent affordable housing where members share responsibility for the inclusive community. Applications are open from October 5th to the October 26th. More information on eligibility and applications can be found under the What's Happening tab at krvm.org. Let's move it up to 1941 and do one more from the great Louis Jordan, the King of the Jukebox, here on Breakfast with the Blues.

Baby, come on and knock me a kiss. I'd like pie, I hope to die. Just get a load of this. When you get high, doggone the pie. Baby, come on and knock me a kiss.

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5: Well, I'm having a good time. I've got

want to have a good time, just follow me, because I'm the huckabuckest huckabucker that you ever seen in your huckabucking life. You know, yeah.

Before that, with the little red hen, also on the Savoy label from 1949, with the Johnny Otis Orchestra backing him up, as was the Johnny Otis Orchestra backing up Jimmy Rushing before that, with Jimmy's Round the Clock Blues on the Savoy label from 1945. And we started that set off with who else but Johnny Otis and his orchestra doing the Good Time Blues on the Savoy label from 1950. Funds for this hour's broadcast, A Breakfast with the Blues, provided by Bill Sherman from Eugene and Denise Fern from Springfield. They're both sustaining members here at KRVM. If you'd like to learn more about becoming a sustaining member like Bill or Denise, couldn't be easier. Just hop on over to our website. It's krvm.org. And you will sleep positively, perfectly tonight. Not even fireworks or the neighbor's barking dog is going to wake you up. I guarantee you. Well, if it's a little dog. Let's go ahead and jump into a little piece here by Lil Lester on Breakfast with the Blues.

0: Mel Walker on Breakfast with the Blues out front of the Johnny Otis Orchestra. It's going back to 1951 on the Savoy label with Heartache, Here I Come. Had Little Lester in there before that with Cherry Wine. Well, hold on 1 second.
1: Hello?
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6: KRVM weather for Saturday, September 26th. Up in Oak Ridge in the Cascades today, sunshine with a few clouds, highs near 70. Up and down the Oregon coast, partly cloudy this morning, turning to cloudy this afternoon with a high near 66. And for Eugene Springfield and the southern Willamette Valley, partly sunny today with a high of 68. It's currently 48 degrees here at the KRVM studios. Good morning, everyone. I'm Brad, the broken down old man. Well, when I got home last week, broken down old lady said, you know, when you were doing all your voices from your former bosses and your Uncle John, you never did do your Uncle John. I said, yeah, I did. I did it in the first sentence. She goes, no, it didn't sound like Uncle John. So Uncle John was talking a story about how during World War II, you'd be on rations. You only got two baths a week. And the air raid sirens went off just as he was about to take a bath. And he said in his Thurston Howell, British Thurston Howell III voiced, I'll be damned if I'm going to let that bath go to waste. So there's my Uncle John.

0: man. 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
1: Vaughn Brothers on Breakfast with the Blues. Jimmy and Stevie Ray doing DFW in Good Texan. That's from their one and only release back in 1990. In fact, it's the last recording of Stevie Ray Vaughan. The name of the album was called Family Style. Had Stevie in there before with that with Look at Little Sister, recorded back in 1985 on the Soul to Soul album. Pride and Joy before that, that's from his debut album, Texas Flood, and we started that off with the Vaughn Brothers, One More Time and Hard to Be. Breakfast with the Blues, we spin the blues around here 7 days a week, Monday through Friday, 5:30 to 8. Saturday morning, old school blues from 6 to 9, and Boogie King Steve with Brunch with the Blues every Sunday from 7 to 11. We got your back around here 7 days a week. Here is Johnny Winter on Breakfast with the Blues.
2: Oh, yeah. 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

0: Albert Collins here on Breakfast with the Blues. That was live at Montreux doing Lights Are On. We had Freddie King in there before that with Going Down. Coastal Cascades Bird Alliance, a nonprofit organization in Lane County protecting wildlife, offering bird events, classroom education, habitat restoration, and help with using native plants and landscaping. The Bird Alliance is now recruiting board members to outreach volunteers. Volunteer applications and more information can be found under the What's Happening tab at krvm.org. Brad the Broken Down Old Man, time now is 7:37.
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I feel something heavy laying in my breath. It feel like my baby. Just imagine they.

Zuzu Bolin on Breakfast with the Blues with Why Don't You Eat Where You Slept Last Night. Gapemouth Brown in there before that with the Gapemouth Boogie. Lightnin' Hopkins, Bad Luck and Trouble. And we started that set of Texas Blues off with Mance Lipscomb and Texas Blues. Funds for this hour's broadcast of Breakfast with the Blues provided by Christian Gerard from Portugal and Missouri Mike Gilbach. They're all sustaining members here at KRVM. And if you'd like to learn more about becoming a sustaining member like Christian or Mike, just hop on over to our website. It's krvm.org. And when you become a sustaining member, you will sleep so well tonight. Night, night. Sleep tight. Don't let the bed bugs bite. Gory Carter on Breakfast with the Blues.

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4: KRVM weather for Saturday, September 26th. For Oak Ridge and the Cascades, sunshine with a few clouds today with a high near 70. Up and down the Oregon coast, partly cloudy this morning, turning to cloudy this afternoon with a high about 66. Here in Eugene, Springfield, in the southern Willamette Valley, morning fog, then partly sunny this afternoon with a high of 68. It's currently 47 degrees here at the KRVM studios. Good morning, everyone. I'm Brad, the broken down old man. Well, it's a brand new school year here at Sheldon High School, and with that comes a whole new batch of eager to learn radio broadcasting young men and women. Now, reviewing from a year ago popular names when the broken down old man was a senior in high school, besides Fred and Barney, there was Michael, David, John, James, Robert, William, Richard, Thomas, Mark, and Charles. There's probably a lot of you out there, right? For girls, it was Mary, Susan, Linda, Karen, Nancy, Donna, Lisa, Sharon, Cynthia, and Deborah. I had a sister named Deborah. There's probably a few of you out there, too. This year's students, we have Lewis, Orion, sounds like hippie parents, Kaya, Trista, Danny with an I, D-A-N-I, Rima, that's a cool one, William, Vaughn, and Ethan. Now, of course, the broken down old man has to do a little research here and see what are the popular names today for high school seniors. Well, for the boys, we have Jacob, Michael, William, Joshua, Aiden, and Ethan. Yes, we got an Ethan. Now, the girls, Madison, Emma, Olivia, Abigail, and Chloe. We don't have any of those. That's okay, though. All I wanted to say to all these young high school folks that are joining the KRVM program, welcome aboard. We've been around a long time, since 1947.

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I was born and raised down in Alabama on a farm way back up in the woods. I was so ragged that folks used to call me Patches. Papa used to tease me about it, of course, deep down inside he was hurt.

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4: KRVM weather for Saturday, September 26th. For Oak Ridge and the Cascades today, sunshine and a few clouds with a high near 70. Up and down the Oregon coast, partly cloudy this morning, then turning to cloudy this afternoon with a high near 66. And for Eugene Springfield in the southern Willamette Valley, morning fog, then partly sunny with a high near 68. It's currently 48 degrees here at the KRVM studios. Good morning, everyone. I'm Brad, the broken down old man. Just left off with Clarence Carter doing Patches. Three from Otis Redding, Turned You Loose, Tramp, and Love Man. Buddy Guy in there before that with Tramp. A few from Bobby Rush, Hoochie Man, and Sue. List goes on and on. Sometimes you just get on a roll and you don't want to interrupt it. Got one more to take us to the top of the hour from BB and Buddy here on your home for the blues, 91.9 KRVM's Breakfast with the Blues.

might be. I love the life we live, buddy. 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

0: 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Translator K211 BP, Florence at 90.1.
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2: Doggie's lavender. Huh? Hand me the screwdriver. What you want it for, Rum? I'm trying to fix it, that blame radio. Well, if you get it fixed, you probably can't get any country music. I don't know so much about that lavender. There's still a few of us left. Yeah, I know. There's very few at that. All right, hush, Abner. Doggies, I think it's working. It's country music, too.

Going back to 1937 for an early one from the man known in his day as the King of Country Music. That's Roy Acuff and the Smoky Mountain Boys on KRVM. I'm Jiving Johnny Etheridge with you. 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
1: Well, I started when I was real young on the, I started learning fiddle when I was on the farm. I didn't leave the farm until I was 18 years old. But my father was a fiddler and my uncle, and they were about the only musicians that were around Maynardville, which was a little town then of maybe about 150 people. And but everybody sang, but everybody sung like me. They roared back and sung with their depth of their lungs. They more or less like people who you hear in the symphony sing, huh? Real strong voice. But I was just brought up in, and my father would buy some recordings once in a while. We was 25 miles from town, and he would bring a recording in once in a while. We'd get to hear fiddling Joe Carson or some of the old-timers. And it was awful hard to find the key, because the faster it plays, the higher the pitch goes, so you wouldn't know whether you was in A, B, C, or D. It was tough.

We will hear more from Roy Acuff later this hour here on KRVM. 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

I'm tired, and a thousand miles ago, there's a couple there for you from Webb Pierce on KRVM. Both of those songs were composed by Mel Tillis early on in his career. On the Country Classic Show, here's Mel Tillis.

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There is Jim Reeves here on KRVM, Country Classic Show, Jivin' Johnny with you, and more now from Roy Acuff and his Smoky Mountain Boys.

0: Actually, in the early days, the band was known as Roy Acuff and his Crazy Tennesseans. It's Roy Acuff and his Smoky Mountain Boys on the Country Classics show. Roy Acuff recalls making his debut on the Grand Ole Opry in 1938.
1: It was a very exciting night to me when I first went on the Grand Ole Opry. At that time, they had mostly what they call string bands. They were the Possum Hunters, the Fruit Jar Drinkers, the Gully Jumpers, and the Crook Brothers, and Sam and Kurt McGee, Sarah and Sally, the Delmore Brothers, and all the. But they were big names. But all of these people were on the Opry, and it was a very exciting night to me, and I was very nervous. But this particular night, I went there as a fiddler. I used to be a fairly good country fiddler, but that night I wasn't so hot. I was nervous, and my bow played too shaky and all. I rode back in my own good country way, just like I was when I went back in Union County, going over the hill after the cow to bring her in for milking. And that afternoon, I'd always sing. I was singing all the time in the country. So I just rode back to the microphone and sung in my own natural style. No one on the Opry had ever had such an ovation or a standing ovation. And even the old-timers that were there, when I speak of old-timers, I'm speaking of Uncle Dave and all the other the people that were there, the band, they couldn't believe that a fellow could come in there and disturb the audience like I did. I more or less excited the audience. I never will forget that my wife was there, and she was standing in the wings, and Uncle Dave was standing there, and Uncle Dave was a lovable person, but he says, well, he's new here, he won't last very long.

0: After Roy Acuff's initial success at the Grand Ole Opry, he knew he needed to keep strong recording product coming to maintain the momentum.
1: But I realized that I had to come back with something to stay alive. I felt I did. So I picked up the Wabash Cannonball and the Night Train to Memphis and the Wreck on the Highway, some of those numbers. But the Wabash Cannonball, I brought it out into the front by the whistle. I created a whistle on the Wabash Cannonball that none of the others had ever done. It had been recorded before. But I think I created a listening audience waiting to hear that whistle. It wasn't the cannonball, it wasn't Roy Acuff, I think it was the whistle that they wanted to hear.

There's more from Roy Acuff coming up next hour here on the Country Classic Show. 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
4: 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Nice to see you.

0: Hello, darling. There's Loretta Lynn here on KRVM, her version of a Conway Twitty hit. I'm jiving Johnny Etheridge with you on the Country Classic Show. Here is Conway Twitty.
1: I can't see you in my arms.

Hey, Joe and Loose Talk, a couple there for you from Carl Smith on KRVM. Country classic show. I have a completely unrelated Smith here. But while I was in the Smith section of the library, I thought I'd pull one from Connie Smith.

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1: 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Here's weather for Oak Ridge. Mostly sunny today and tomorrow, mostly cloudy overnight. Today's high 68, tomorrow's high 69. Overnight low 47. On the Oregon coast, increasing clouds today with a high of 64. Mostly cloudy tonight with a low of 47. Sunny tomorrow, tomorrow's high 63. Weather for Eugene, Springfield, and vicinity. Mostly sunny today and tomorrow. Partly cloudy overnight. Today's high 63, tomorrow's high 66. Overnight low 45. That's weather from 91.9 KRVM.

There's Hank Snow early in his career when he was billing himself as the Yodeling Ranger on the Mississippi Shore. Country Classics on KRVM. Here's Johnny Cash. Hey.

Get Rhythm and Big River from Johnny Cash, and it's Tennessee 2 on KRVM. Now here's Farron Young. I would.

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0: Low and Lonely from Roy Acuff and his Smoky Mountain Boys, featured this week on the Country Classics Show. I'm Jivin' Johnny Etheridge here with you with a couple of hours of hot licks and hip billy favorites every week at this time on KRVM. This week featuring the king of country music, Roy Acuff. Roy recalls that when he first came to Nashville, country music wasn't the major Nashville industry that it eventually became.
1: It was just a capital city, and that was all you could say about Nashville. Nothing was thought about music here in this town. And truthfully, the people in Nashville were not very fond of the Grand Ole Opry. I think becoming pretty popular in country music, and then helping to start the Acuff Rose Publications here, I think it began to bring people into Nashville to find out what was going on in the music industry. And then later they just started to, people started to copying what maybe I was doing, what Acuff Rose were doing, and then it just grew into many things, which today is a multi-million dollar business in the music industry alone here.

0: Roy Acuff recalls what it was like touring in the early days.
1: I doubt seriously if any of the boys and girls today that are doing so well in country music, if they would have had to have gone through the tortures and the pains and the hardships that I've gone through with, I doubt very seriously if many of them would have stayed. Some of them would. You had to have a background of football and basketball and baseball with determination to win. You had to be taught to win. And I was taught to win when I was a young man and took up athletics. I was taught to win, but to be a good loser. But I had to work hard, and I worked hard. And when I came here, I knew I was coming here to work. And there was many a week that I went without taking my socks off of my feet. We didn't have no bus. We traveled by Fords. I kept two Fords, one right after the other, and I did pull a trailer in with a Chrysler automobile at one time. And then we'd put all of our instruments, things on top of the thing. We looked like a bunch of gypsies going down the road. Played ours mostly when I first started here. I played grammar schools and a few high schools and just very small places was all we could play. And our admission prices was only 15, 25 cents in schools. And I promised my boys $22.50 a week if they'd stay with me, and I always paid them 25, and I went home without almost anything. And my first $100 house was after I'd been here maybe a year, and it about 30 miles out of here, at Murfreesboro at McFadden School, I saw $100. That's the biggest thing I'd ever seen.

We are going to hear more later from Roy Acuff and his Smoky Mountain Boys on KRVM. Now here's Killer Country. This is Jerry Lee Lewis.

0: KRVM wishes to thank the following for their support of this station through our business membership program.
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0: Roy Acuff and his Smoky Mountain Boys, Waltz of the Wind, a Fred Rose composition. In the 1940s, Roy Acuff, along with Fred Rose, founded Acuff Rose Publications, which went on to become one of the biggest music publishers in America.
1: Fred, he was just a mighty fine gentleman. I got acquainted with him when he was doing a 15-minute piano recital at WSM around noontime, and I was doing a program there too at that time. Anyway, I became to know him, and then after I had got a little money ahead, I wanted to invest in something. I thought it would be nice if we could start a music business in Nashville. They weren't any no music business south of the Mason-Dixon line that I knew of any country music, and Fred didn't receive it too quick. He wanted to investigate about it, and he did, and went to Chicago, and he talked to Mr. Forster up there and different friends of his that he'd made before he ever came to Nashville. And then when he decided that he would like to give his time to it, well, we went together and started the Acuff Rose Publications.

0: crying in the rain.
1: Probably one of the most valuable and durable copyrights in the Acuff Rose catalog. That's Fred Rose's composition, Blue Eyes Crying in the Rain, done for us by Roy Acuff. Fred Rose also co-wrote many a hit with other performers such as Hank Williams and Gene Autry. Here's Roy Acuff.
2: Well, when Hank met Fred Rose, he met a fellow that I think meant a lot to Hank, and I think Hank meant a lot to Fred, because they become good friends, and they had a lot in common. They could both write songs. Hank maybe come up with a lot of the ideas, being a country boy from down in Alabama, and I knew him well before he came in here. In fact, helped him to come into Nashville, and then when he would talk about these things. Fred was real quick to pick up the idea. You know, Fred even wrote songs for Gene Autry out on the West, Songs of the West, and I doubt if he had ever laid foot on Western soil at that time, because he was out of Chicago. And then he went to out west and started writing songs for Gene to sing in his pictures and on recordings too.

There's more from Roy Acuff coming up later. Country Classics on KRVM. Here's Hank Williams with a Fred Rose composition.

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There's the Monroe brothers, Bill and Charlie Monroe, on KRVM. I'm jiving Johnny Etheridge with you on the Country Classics Show. Here's Bill Monroe and his Bluegrass Boys with a Jimmy Davis tune.

There's another Jimmy Davis tune, Slim Whitman doing Nobody's Darling But Mine on the Country Classic Show. I think we ought to hear one from Governor Jimmy Davis himself. Here he is.

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4: 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Here's weather for Oak Ridge. Mostly sunny today and tomorrow, mostly cloudy overnight. Today's high 68, tomorrow's high 69. Overnight low 47. On the Oregon coast, increasing clouds today with a high of 64. Mostly cloudy tonight with a low of 47. Sunny tomorrow, tomorrow's high 63. Weather for Eugene, Springfield, and vicinity. Mostly sunny today and tomorrow. Partly cloudy overnight. Today's high 63, tomorrow's high 66. Overnight low 45. That's weather from 91.9 KRVM.

0: Roy Acuff enjoyed a career in country music that lasted for over 50 years.
1: I climbed to pretty well the top of the ladder, and I was very happy. I have stayed up through the years, not at the top, don't misunderstand me, but I have stayed up to where my name is in front of the public. And I don't think anyone has kept their name in front of the public longer than Roy Acuff has. And I've been very happy. There's one other field that I would have liked to have tried other than that, and that would have been the New Orleans jazz. I just somehow or another love that type of music. But I love all music. I love symphony music. I love it all, as long as it's beautiful music. I enjoy songs that have a feeling, a understanding, lack of a meaning. I don't enjoy singing songs that doesn't have any feeling in me. I like to sing something that's feel is something in me that I want to put out and let the other person know. I don't just enjoy singing any type of a song. I enjoy singing something that's has some kind of feeling about it or understanding. I like to see an audience. I have watched my audience cry. And I try to make them cry, but then I want to make them laugh right after, because when I'm performing on stage, I will do a song that'll make a person cry, and I'll quickly come back with something to make him laugh.

Roy Acuff was 89 years old when he passed away in 1992. He was awarded a Grammy Lifetime Achievement Award in 1987. In 1962, Roy Acuff was one of the first people ever to be inducted into the Country Music Hall of Fame.

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On 91.9 KRVM, it is the Beatles Hour. My name is Billy. We're starting out today with the suit and tie era. And the first song was a number one hit in 1963 in Britain. And in fact, it became a number one hit the 1st of February, 1964, the week before the Ed Sullivan appearance. It's entitled, I Wanna Hold Your Hand.

Here's the Mamas and the Papas covering an early John composition called I Call Your Name on the Beatles Hour on 91.9 KRVM.

This Paul composition was mentioned in the Get Back movie by Peter Jackson. 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
0: The Beatles were all lovers of American rock and roll, and started out as a cover band. John, in 1975, put out an album doing his version of several covers of rock and roll songs, among them Buddy Holly's Peggy Sue, on the Beatles Hour on 91.9 KRVM.

That was the Beatles covering Buddy Holly's Words of Love. Here's Buddy himself and True Love Ways on the Beatles Hour on 91.9 KRVM.

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0: On 91.9 KRVM, it is the Beatles Hour. My name is Billy. 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
0: Isn't It a Pity was submitted to the Beatles for Sgt. Pepper's Lonely Hearts Club Band, but rejected. It wound up on All Things Must Pass. Here it is on the Beatles Hour on 91.9 KRVM.

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to salute the last moment everyone dreamed of. 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

0: Yeah, Wooden Ships from the Airplane album, Volunteers. Started out with some Jimi Hendrix. I was going to do something a little different, but, you know, things change from when I leave home to when I get here. It's from Electric Ladyland, and it was 1983. A Merman I Should Turn to Be. It's Magical Mystery Tour. I've been out the last couple of Saturdays that I should have been here, but big thanks to Shaggy for carrying it through and taking on the tour. I'm home. I'm here. It's been a wild one. We'll be together till 3 this afternoon playing this wonderful music that, you know, we all listen to. It's the Magical Mystery Tour, and I got a couple messages, and we'll get back to the music.
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0: Okay, Judy Collins is going to be here next Saturday night at the McDonald, and I'm really excited about seeing her. Judy Collins was the first concert I ever saw. I was really young. This is in the 60s. My goodness, I fell in love with concerts and her. Anyway, I was very impressionable in those days. Being quite young. So I'm going to do some Judy Collins here. First, we'll start with Crosby, Stills, and Nash.

Judy Blue Eyes, Judy Collins, with Suzanne, Leonard Cohen's song. Before that, from her In My Life disc was, that was from, excuse me, that was from In My Life. Tim Evans before that from A Maid of Constant Sorrow. I didn't originally want to play that one, but just for variety. It's amazing how she could take songs that were traditional or from other folks and make them her own. Tom Thumb's Blues opened that little set. Dylan Toon and Crosby, Stills, and Nash introducing Sweet Judy Blue Eyes. It's the Magical Mystery Tour. Judy Collins is going to be here next Saturday evening.

0: 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More information at CorvallisFallFestival.org.
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0: Oh, yeah. Some Sandy Denny to take us out of that one. That set, the Sea Captain from the North Star Grassmen and the Ravens. And a little singer-songwriter set there. Mason Williams, Cowboy Buckaroo. Tim Hardin, If I Were a Carpenter. And Leonard Cohen started that set with Suzanne. Okay. It is 1 o'clock, and we will do these. Get back right to it.
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1: 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Tickets and information at wowhall.org.
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0: 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Moving into some Fleetwood Mac.

0: Jethro Tull from the Benefit album, the second album, with you there to help me. Opening track from that album. I woke up this morning 10 years after the Shh album. And Fleetwood Mac got us going at 1 o'clock with the Green Manalishi with the two-prong crown, which was never released as on an album. It came out as a bonus track when they re-released Then Play On, always a single. It is the Magical Mystery Tour here on KRVM.
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0: Traffic with No Face, No Name, No Number from the Mr. Fantasy album. And before that, the Straubs with Autumn, Hero's Theme, Deep Summer Sleep, and The Winter Long from Hero and Heroine. It's Magical Mystery Tour. You've got on your dial. Stay with us. We've got lots of music to do this afternoon.
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0: 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Steve Miller Band from the Sailor album.

0: turn the record over. It's a beautiful day from the first album. It's a beautiful day, Girl with No Eyes. No Eyes. The Steve Miller Band before that with a couple tracks from their second album, Sailor, Songs for Our Ancestors and Dear Mary. That foghorn is actually the Golden Gate Bridge foghorn. And, yep, it sounds just like that. It is the Magical Mystery Tour right here on 91.9 KRVM.
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0: just for the weirdness of it all. The Red Telephone from Love, their Forever Changes album. 5 Years, the opening track from The Rise and Fall of Ziggy Stardust and Spiders from Mars, David Bowie. And started out with Neil Young from After the Gold Rush and the track. It's Magical Mystery Tour, continuing on in a moment.
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0: Stephen Stills, Sit Yourself Down, from his first solo album. From the beginning, Bob Dylan, Gates of Eden, from Bringing It All Back Home. Mr. Tambourine Man from The Byrds, from their first album, titled Mr. Tambourine Man. A little Buffalo Springfield in there, Expecting to Fly, from the second album, Buffalo Springfield again. And finally, Stephen Stills. It is... You're witnessing the evolution of a musical set. So there you go. It is the Magical Mystery Tour here on KRVM. I'm Ed. Thanks for joining me today. This has been a lot of fun after so long.
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0: Okay. We'll start this set off with some Sons of Champlin.

Yeah, well, all right. Well, all right. Blind Faith. Good Lovin' from the Young Rascals. Spirit in the Sky from Norman Greenbaum, his album Spirit in the Sky. Argent, Hold Your Head Up. And the Sons of Champlin, Things Are Getting Better. Positive number one hits there. It's Magical Mystery Tour coming to an end today. Thank you all for being here. Sounds Global with Karina will be coming up in just a few minutes.

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Well, good afternoon to you all, and welcome to Sounds Global. My name is Karina, your host for this show, and I started out with Macy Gray and a song I love. It's a good reminder to know that, yes, there is beauty in the world. I'm broadcasting from the traditional territory and the ancestral homeland of the Kalapuya peoples. They lived up and down this valley, the Willamette Valley, for millennia, and were and still are caretakers of this land where wherever they lived. They are scattered now due to, in the mid-1850s, being removed from their homelands, the majority of their homelands, to make way for European-American settlement. So a bow of respect to the Kalapuya people. And I don't do this in any kind of performative way. I just really encourage people to stop and think about who lived on the lands that you live on before we all got here. That is referring to myself as a settler. If you're not native to these lands, then just thinking about that. Alrighty, we're going to hear some music from some traditional songs from Senegal and Gambia, some music from Malawi. We'll hear from the Ezra Collective. And right now, here is the Africa Mamas in the title cut off their album Langa on 91.9 KRVM. You're tuned.

0: On 91.9 KRVM, you're listening to Sounds Global. We just finished off there with Ezra Collective. They're based in London, and their music traces its roots from Africa to the Caribbean and to the UK. Before that, we heard from Winnie Masawoya from Malawi, and that's off an album called Sounds of Malawi, Volume 1, put out by Hen House Studios.
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0: 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We're going to hear a couple of cuts now from Sonorón Pepera. They're a Mexican band, three brothers whose father was their musical role model, and they played cumbia with his band. And then they detoured to Mexico City's underground punk scene, but after their father passed away, they came back a little bit more to their cumbia roots. This is Sonorón Pepera, two cuts from them, and then we'll hear another one from Ezra Collective here on 91.9 KRVM.

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6: 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Their new album is called Chopping Mountain. After that, we will hear from Ariana Saeed and a new single from La Daniva, waiting for a full album to come out soon. 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
3: 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You're tuned in to Sounds Global, bringing you an eclectic journey from around the world every week at this time. We're going to hear an artist from Tajikistan, not an area of the world that gets a lot of recording artists. These are more like field recordings, really. And this is Daviat Nazar off an album called Lost in Tajikistan. After that, we will hear some beautiful oud and flamenco guitar music from Ahmed Mukhtar and Ignacio Luzardi Monteverde, followed by Daughters of Donbass and the Red Boots Tango, which was recorded live in Ukraine. They're a Ukrainian band. They put out an album called Songs of Stolen Children, which highlights the thousands and thousands of Ukrainian children who've been kidnapped and taken to Russia. After that, we will end just before the 4 o'clock hour with Olzhai Bayir here on 91.9 KRVM, listener-supported radio.

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It's a show that lets you travel around the world from the comfort of wherever you are without the need for a passport or a visa. My name is Karina, your host. We started off this second hour with the beautiful guitar work of Ignacio Luzardi Monteverde off his album Flamenco Pasado y Presente. Coming up, we'll kind of dance around all over the place for a little bit from Brazil off a compilation called Brazil Calling Volume 26. We'll hear from an artist named Carla Casarim, then move to hear a 2026 release from Nova Lima, followed by Jesse Royale, or I should say Ayaterra features Jesse Royale, and then Maka Gallinger, who's a strong torchbearer for her Hawaiian culture. The playlist is on the website. If you would like more details about the music I'm playing, it's there. And so here we go with Carla Casarim from Brazil on 91.9 KRVM. 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
1: 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Bread Stop says thanks to you, their community of neighbors, families, grocery markets, restaurants, and local businesses for supporting and enjoying their breads since 1986.

Karima Amo from Ghana on Sounds Global off his album Rhythms of Love. Next up, Alsara and the New Batones, and we'll hear from Obong Jayar. He's a Nigerian artist based in London. And followed by Amadou and Mariam and a song from 2024 called La Vie est Belle. It's a remix of their song Koulibaly here on 91.9 KRVM, listener-supported radio.

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0: In addition, a ukulele workshop with George Kahumoku happens before the show at 5 p.m. Tickets for Masters of Hawaiian Music and the workshop at 4347000 or theshedd.org.
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4: 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And as I tend to do towards a lot of the shows, I veer towards the Celtic around this time. So we're going to hear from Cushla. They're an Irish band, and they combine Irish Seanos singing with electronics. So it's quite interesting. And after that, we'll hear from Biolach, which is a band from Cape Breton, Nova Scotia, in the Maritimes of Canada. And then a Welsh singer who goes by Cunavin, or Owen Shears, and has a gorgeous voice, and he also sings this real traditional kind of music that used to be work songs. So we'll finish up this set with him. Here on Sounds Global, the playlist is on the website, krvm.org.

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4: Thank you for joining me on Sounds Global this afternoon. I'm always very grateful to have you out there listening. I'm going to leave you with some music from the Andes in what's now called Bolivia, a group called Los Rufay. In Quechua language, Rufay means ray of sunlight. And so that gives you some indication of how they feel about their music and the message of hope for the Andean people that remains really strongly embedded in their music. Their leader, Mario Gutierrez,

started the group back in, I think, in the mid-60s. He passed away in the mid-90s, but they continue to honor and continue his message, recognizing and appreciating Bolivia as a nation with a real unique character and culture. So here you go to lead you up to the 5 o'clock hour. 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